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0: Og så var det en nedtælling fra 20 til 11. 20, George Michael, A Different Corner. Genesis, Invisible Touch var 19 og 18, status quo, Rolling Home. Midnight Lady, Chris Norman, 17. Og 16, Sandra Kim, J'aime la vie. Ole L'Amour, Erasure, 15, 14, Bananarama, Venus. A Kind of Magic, McQueen var 13, 12, Animotion, I Engineer. 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Nummer 10, Cliff Richard, og The Young Ones, og Living Doll.
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0: Classic hits for a timeless vibe.